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3: President Trump has confirmed he did intervene in the red card row over US striker Folarin Balogun. UEFA has strongly criticised FIFA's decision not to uphold the automatic ban, meaning he will play against Belgium. Mr. Trump says he called FIFA's president Gianni Infantino to discuss the suspension, which was then overturned.
4: I asked for a review because I didn't think it was a foul. And, you know, again, I'm good at this stuff. I didn't think it was a foul. I thought it was two great athletes that crashed into each other and got intact. That was not a guy punching somebody in the face.
3: Meanwhile, England are now prepping for their next World Cup encounter against Norway on Saturday. They secured a place in the last eight after a 3-2 win against Mexico. Prince Harry won't be staying at Buckingham Palace when he returns to the UK. His team announced he would be staying, but royal officials insist he missed a crucial deadline to let them know. And Britain's Arthur Ferry is through to the quarterfinals of Wimbledon. That's the latest from Radio News Hub. I'm David Hall.
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3: A dry and sunny morning with most places feeling very warm or very hot. Further rain or showers will affect some northern areas, though temperatures are good with a high of 30 degrees Celsius.

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3: A row involving Donald Trump is overshadowing the World Cup. The president's confirmed he did call the head of FIFA, Gianni Infantino, to review a ban on US striker Folarin Balogun. Following the call, the one-match suspension was overturned and Balogun will now play in the USA's match against Belgium. The president says he felt he had to intervene.
4: If you would have taken him out, I think it would have really stained this incredible champion. We have our best players. And they have to have their best. And if we win or we lose, it's fair. Otherwise, let's say we lost him and we lose the game. It would be a terrible thing.
3: Meanwhile, England are now prepping for their next World Cup encounter against Norway on Saturday. Up to 10,000 people have been evacuated from their homes after wildfires spread through southern France. More than a dozen small towns and villages in the foothills of the French Pyrenees have been evacuated. And Microsoft is cutting almost 5,000 jobs, roughly 2.1% of its workforce. That's the latest from Radio News Hub. I'm David Hall.
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3: A dry and sunny morning with most places feeling very warm or very hot. Further rain or showers will affect some northern areas, though temperatures are good with a high of 30 degrees Celsius.

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3: President Trump has confirmed he did intervene in the red card row over US striker Folarin Balogun. UEFA has strongly criticised FIFA's decision not to uphold the automatic ban, meaning he will play against Belgium. Mr. Trump says he called FIFA's president Gianni Infantino to discuss the suspension, which was then overturned.
4: I asked for a review because I didn't think it was a foul. And, you know, again, I'm good at this stuff. I didn't think it was a foul. I thought it was two great athletes that crashed into each other and got entangled. That was not a guy punching somebody in the face.
3: Meanwhile, England are now prepping for their next World Cup encounter against Norway on Saturday. They secured a place in the last eight after a 3-2 win against Mexico. Prince Harry won't be staying at Buckingham Palace when he returns to the UK. His team announced he would be staying, but royal officials insist he missed a crucial deadline to let them know. And Britain's Arthur Ferry is through to the quarterfinals of Wimbledon. That's the latest from Radio News Hub. I'm David Hall.
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3: A dry and sunny morning with most places feeling very warm or very hot. Further rain or showers will affect some northern areas, though temperatures are good with a high of 30 degrees Celsius.
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3: A row involving Donald Trump is overshadowing the World Cup. The president's confirmed he did call the head of FIFA, Gianni Infantino, to review a ban on US striker Falarin Balogun. Following the call, the one-match suspension was overturned and Balogun will now play in the USA's match against Belgium. The president says he felt he had to intervene.
4: If you would have taken him out, I think it would have really stained this incredible championship. We have our best players. And they have to have their best. And if we win or we lose, it's fair. Otherwise, let's say we lost him and we lose the game. It would be a terrible thing.
3: Meanwhile, England are now prepping for their next World Cup encounter against Norway on Saturday. Up to 10,000 people have been evacuated from their homes after wildfires spread through southern France. More than a dozen small towns and villages in the foothills of the French Pyrenees have been evacuated. And Microsoft is cutting almost 5,000 jobs, roughly 2.1% of its workforce. That's the latest from Radio News Hub. I'm David Hall.
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3: A dry and sunny morning with most places feeling very warm or very hot. Further rain or showers will affect some northern areas, though temperatures are good with a high of 30 degrees Celsius.
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3: The USA are out of the World Cup after being beaten at 4-1 by Belgium in the last 16, despite star striker Florian Balogun's red card ban being overturned due to a Donald Trump intervention. FIFA's decision has been heavily criticised by both UEFA and the Belgian Football Federation. Meanwhile, after England's win over Mexico yesterday morning, we can start looking ahead to the quarterfinals. They'll take on Norway. We spoke to Norwegian football commentator Vergad Olsted, who thinks England could be frightened.
4: You have all this history about the Norwegians going abroad to see English teams play, especially Manchester United and Liverpool. Now we have the Leeds-born Erling Braut Haaland, which is the biggest star of English football right now.
3: The Duke of Sussex is set to find out the result of his High Court challenge against the publisher of the Daily Mail today. He and a number of other household names accused Associated Newspapers Limited of unlawful information gathering. A&L strongly deny the claims. And a new test for endometriosis described as a game changer has been approved for use in GPs. For On Radio News Hub, I'm Frankie Hersine.
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3: Rain across parts of Scotland with some light drizzle stretching into northwest England. Elsewhere, a dry and sunny day. Still breezy in the north, though. Quite warm, especially in the south, with a high of 30 degrees Celsius.
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0: weekend plans sorted. It's all happening at Gorgeous Nightclub Wolverhampton. 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
4: Cool.

Donald Trump's embroiled in a row over US striker Falarin Balogun. The president's confirmed he called FIFA boss Gianni Infantino over a red card, which was then overturned, allowing the player to face Belgium tomorrow. Meanwhile, England are now prepping for their next World Cup encounter against Norway on Saturday after securing a place in the last eight. Buckingham Palace says Prince Harry won't now be staying at the palace during his visit to London this week. His team had earlier announced he'd accepted an invitation to do so. And the third heatwave of the year is set to kick in from Wednesday. Day.

0: News. Comedian Selene Henry and TV presenter Claudia Winkleman were among the famous faces at Wimbledon on day 8 of the championships. They were joined in the Royal Box by American tennis legend Billie Jean King, who was also alongside Swiss tennis champion Roger Federer. The Office star and co-creator Ricky Gervais will revisit his favourite moments from the award-winning sitcom to commemorate 25 years since it launched in the UK. Gervais will host a YouTube special which will share previously untold and exclusive stories from set and give fans insight into the mind of his beloved eccentric character David Brent. Mel C says the Spice Girls now fully own the rights to their 1997 film Spice World. Sporty Spice has revealed the girl group will make the film available to stream in the not too distant future. And Oasis track Wonderwall has experienced a massive spike in listeners following England's win over Mexico in the 2026 World Cup. Spotify claims the Grammy nominated song received an uplift of 306% during the hour after the win.
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3: Donald Trump is under fire over his intervention in the World Cup to get US striker Valerian Balogun's suspension overturned. Here's US Secretary of State Marco Rubio backing his boss.
4: If you're Belgium, why would you want to play a game and win a match, and then you win this match, and then everyone will argue you didn't really win it because their best player, the leading scorer, was not on the pitch during the match. So it's kind of unusual because, generally speaking, I mean, if you're playing, you want the other side to be at its best.
3: It didn't matter too much in the end, though. The US were knocked out after being beaten 4-1 by Belgium. The Duke of Sussex will find out the result of his High Court challenge against the publishers of the Daily Mail later. He and a number of other celebrities accused Associated Newspapers Limited of unlawful information gathering. They strongly deny the claims. Labour says Nigel Farage needs to level with the public over receiving financial support from a convicted criminal. Farage says he's the victim of an establishment hit job and insists he's done nothing wrong. And Britain's Arthur Ferry is through to the quarterfinals of Wimbledon after beating former semi-finalist Grigor Dimitrov. For On Radio News Hub, I'm Frankie Hess.
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6: New research from Smart Energy GB has found 3/4 of Brits rely on routines to stay organised, from morning rituals to household tasks. Gladiator Harry Aiken-Zariti explains why.
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3: Rain across parts of Scotland with some light drizzle stretching into northwest England. Elsewhere, a dry and sunny day. Still breezy in the north, though. Quite warm, especially in the south, with a high of 30 degrees Celsius.
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8: And welcome into Tuesday. Hope you are good. Jennifer Hudson on the way. A big throwback from the Bee Gees first. Let's kick things off with the Spin Doctors.

song by the Bee Gees, How Deep Is Your Love? Gorgeous Radio, 7:14 on Tuesday morning. This is Breakfast with Mark Stephens. Hope you are good. If you love your throwbacks, make sure you check out Mike Harrison this afternoon. From 1 o'clock, he has got your ideal afternoon soundtrack. And from 2, he's got 60 minutes of oldies. Big throwbacks, just what you need for your weekday. Hiya, it's Mark here, all the way through till 10 o'clock. Full World Cup debrief, more drama last night, if you missed it. We'll talk about that very soon. A big summary tune from Madonna on the way. And first, this is going to sound great in the sunshine as well. Madison Avenue on Gorgeous.

0: I think we need a holiday with the gorgeous weather that you're going to have this week. Low to mid-30s. It's Madonna here on Gorgeous Radio Breakfast. Good morning to you. More World Cup drama than last night. The host nation are out. USA lost 4-1 against Belgium. A bit of a derby between Portugal and Spain. A really good game, actually. Spain just nicked it at the end. Mikel Merino in injury time to put Spain through to the quarter-final. Tonight, you've got Argentina versus Egypt, Switzerland versus Colombia, and then, of course, England back in action in the quarterfinals on Saturday to take on Norway. Do you know what? It took me a while to get into the World Cup this year, but I am fully on board right now. Football's coming home. Right, Todd Terry on the way. Got some Kylie Minogue for you as well for your Tuesday morning.
1: This is gorgeous.
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3: 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Is getting to more gigs this year and the next? Is the sound of saying, I got you, mate? Is the sound of mates enjoying even more of this? Is the sound of mates getting home instead of here? Click your seatbelt, because you're twice as likely to be killed or seriously injured if you don't think.
1: Turn

0: 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Todd Terry, Tease Radio edit of Something Going On. 7:31, soundtracking a Tuesday. What am I soundtracking for you, though? 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Save the number. Drop me a WhatsApp right here in the studio. Glenn Frey on the way, some Ed Sheeran. First, let's get your latest news headlines.
1: From Radio News Hub, I'm Frankie Hairsign. Donald Trump's defended intervening to get USA striker Florin Balogun's red card suspension overturned. The US were knocked out last night, beaten 4-1 by Belgium. The Duke of Sussex is set to find out the result of his High Court challenge against the publisher of the Daily Mail today. A major review into social care in the UK is about to be underway. The public are being asked to help with questions like who should fund it. And a new test for endometriosis, described as a game changer, has been approved for use in GPs. We'll be right back.

Gorgeous Radio, 7:39. The heat is definitely on. Going to reach highs of 28 degrees today and reaching highs of 32 by the time we get to Thursday. More big tunes to soundtrack a Tuesday on the way. Gabrielle, first, here's Sarah Bareilles and Love Song on Gorgeous Radio.

0: Rise and Shine with a bit of Gabrielle. 7:45, this is Gorgeous Radio Breakfast with Mark Stevens, keeping you company all the way through till 10, and the story still goes on. So many rumours about what actually happened at Taylor Swift and Travis Kelce's wedding, because apparently there was a raffle. Now, for me, a raffle is, you know, going to your local community centre or fundraiser, and you might win a jar of pickled cabbage or a bottle of Perry or something like that. Oh no, not this raffle. Apparently, wedding guests could play games like mini golf or American football, and the winners got tickets to the raffle. Here are some of the prizes in the raffle. Apparently, some of the gifts that you could get in this raffle were worth over £5,000, Chanel and Dior saddlebags, Cartier watches, and apparently, even a car was in the raffle as well. Why do I never get invited to weddings with a good raffle? Honestly. Right, Alison Limerick's on the way, and some Duffy. Showbiz
1: News. Comedian Seleni Henry and TV presenter Claudia Winkleman were among the famous faces at Wimbledon on day 8 of the championships. They were joined in the Royal Box by American tennis legend Billie Jean King, who was also alongside Swiss tennis champion Roger Federer. The Office star and co-creator Ricky Gervais will revisit his favourite moments from the award-winning sitcom to commemorate 25 years since it launched in the UK. Gervais will host a YouTube special which will share previously untold and exclusive stories from set and give fans insight into the mind of his beloved eccentric character David Brent. Mel C says the Spice Girls now fully own the rights to their 1997 film Spice World. Sporty Spice has revealed the girl group will make the film available to stream in the not too distant future. And Oasis track Wonderwall has experienced a massive spike in listeners following England's win over Mexico in the 2026 World Cup. Spotify claims the Grammy nominated song received an uplift of 306% during the hour after the win. Showbiz
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Full throwbacks on this in just over an hour's time with the 90s at 9. One of my favourites there, Alison Limerick and Where Love Lives. Gorgeous radio breakfast for a Tuesday. We'll be tunes on the way after 8. Great romantic ballad from Savage Garden. Some Girls Aloud and a song that will just take you back to that iconic music video from the 70s. From the film, indeed. It's going to be a good one. First, Coolio LV, Gangster's Paradise. It's gorgeous with Mark.

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3: Donald Trump's defended intervening to get USA striker Florin Balogun's red card suspension overturned. He called up FIFA president Gianni Infantino to get the decision reviewed, but it didn't matter too much in the end. The US were knocked out last night, beaten 4-1 by Belgium. The Duke of Sussex is set to find out the result of his High Court challenge against the publisher of the Daily Mail today. He accused Associated Newspapers Limited of alleged unlawful information gathering. A&L strongly denied the claims. Poor communication in the NHS to dying patients is causing avoidable stress. That's according to Paula Sussex, the Parliamentary and Health Service Ombudsman.
4: This particular individual we call Mr. O was not told by the trust that his cancer was indeed terminal, and they knew a month before he was told.
3: The Department for Health and Social Care says it's unacceptable, but they're committed to making sure families receive high-quality end-of-life care. And a new test for endometriosis described as a game-changer has been approved for use in GPs. From Radio News Hub, I'm Frankie Hersine.
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3: Rain across parts of Scotland with some light drizzle stretching into northwest England. Elsewhere, a dry and sunny day. Still breezy in the north, though. Quite warm, especially in the south, with a high of 30 degrees Celsius.
1: Wake up feeling gorgeous
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7: And welcome into Tuesday, just got 8 o'clock. Mark here, all the way through till 10 o'clock. Big throwback, big sing-along vibes this morning with some John Travolta, Olivia Newton-John, Girls Aloud, first, Savage Garden.

Throwbacks like this on the way this afternoon. Mike Harrison's got you from 1 and the Oldies Hour from 2 o'clock. Gorgeous Radio Breakfast, 8:13. Big congratulations out to Harry Styles. He has just got himself a new Guinness World Record after his incredible run of shows at Wembley. He has become the first musician to complete a residency of 12 shows back-to-back in a single run. I mean, that's just incredible, isn't it? Love Harry. Well done, mate. Dario G on the way. First, Desiree.

0: beautiful song this. Sampling Life in a Northern Town. This is, of course, Dario G and Sunshine, and taking you back to 1997. It's Gorgeous Radio Breakfast. Good morning to you. Hope you are good and happy. World Chocolate Day for everyone celebrating. And it comes back to the age-old debate. What is your favourite chocolate bar? If you could only eat one bit of chocolate for the rest of your life, what would it be? 01902 288019. That is my WhatsApp number. 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Send me a message through there. For me, it's got to be Yorkie, the new one with the biscuit bits in there. Oh, absolutely divine. Atomic Kitten on the way and some Real McCoy for you.
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0: throwbacks like this on the way from 9 o'clock with the 90s at 9. Real McCoy, another night on Gorgeous Radio Breakfast. Hope you're good. Talking about your favourite chocolate bars this morning, because it is World Chocolate Day today. Congratulations to everyone celebrating. Neil said, I'd just go absolutely classic dairy milk. No fruit, no nothing. Yeah, okay. I rate that, to be fair. Got to go for the classic. Hello to Sam and Sam. Apparently, they're just on their way to work this morning. Good morning to you both. One absolutely loves Bounty. The other hates Bounty, but loves a crunchy. Do you know what? There's always one, isn't there? Always one that hates on the Bounty. Why are people hating on a Bounty? That is a good chocolate. Honestly, good morning to Pete and Gareth, who are also listening in the van, driving around on the M6 at the moment. They both absolutely adore Galaxy Caramel. Great shout as well. Keep them coming. 8:29 is the time. More big tunes on the way from Ollie Murs. First, let's get your latest news headlines.
1: From Radio News Hub, I'm Frankie Hairsine. The USA are out of the World Cup after being beaten 4-1 by Belgium in the last 16, despite star striker for Lauren Balogun's red card ban being overturned. Donald Trump admitted calling FIFA to review the decision. The Duke of Sussex will find out the result of his High Court challenge against the publishers of the Daily Mail later. Labour says Nigel Farage needs to level with the public over receiving financial support from a convicted criminal. Farage says he's done nothing wrong. And Britain's Arthur Ferry is through to the quarterfinals of Wimbledon after beating Grigor Dimitrov.
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go west, we close our eyes. Gorgeous radio breakfast for a Tuesday. How we doing? Hope you are good. Hello to Anna and Ricky, who are celebrating their 1 year wedding anniversary today. Congratulations, guys. Hope you are having a fantastic day. Sheryl Crow on the way, plus more of your messages via the Gorgeous Radio app or on WhatsApp 01902 288019. Would love to hear from you this morning. Let's keep the big tunes going, shall we? Here's All Saints and Pure Shores.

0: Sheryl Crow, All I Wanna Do, Gorgeous Radio Breakfast. Of course, everyone going mad for Oasis for the last couple of years since they announced their reunion, back on tour. And apparently they're going to be doing another huge tour next year, including a 12-night residency at Manchester City's ground, the Etihad in Manchester. No word on it from the PR team at the moment, but can you imagine? A big residency like that would be absolutely incredible. More big tunes on the way. Got some Miles Smith for you and The Feeling, taking you back with a pop anthem next. Showbiz
1: News. Comedian Selene Henry and TV presenter Claudia Winkleman were among the famous faces at Wimbledon on day 8 of the championships. They were joined in the Royal Box by American tennis legend Billie Jean King, who was also alongside Swiss tennis champion Roger Federer. The Office star and co-creator Ricky Gervais will revisit his favourite moments from the award-winning sitcom to commemorate 25 years since it launched in the UK. Gervais will host a YouTube special which will share previously untold and exclusive stories from set and give fans insight into the mind of his beloved eccentric character David Brent. Mel C says the Spice Girls now fully own the rights to their 1997 film Spice World. Sporty Spice has revealed the girl group will make the film available to stream in the not too distant future. And Oasis track Wonderwall has experienced a massive spike in listeners following England's win over Mexico in the 2026 World Cup. Spotify claims the Grammy nominated song received an uplift of 306% during the hour after the win. Showbiz
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Miles Smith and Stay here on Gorgeous Radio. Hope you're good for feeling and Never Be Lonely before that. Their album, 12 Stops at Home, back in the day. Absolute bangers. Happy birthday to Ringo Starr from the Beatles, 86 today. Bill Oddie and Jack Whitehall's birthday today as well. And on this day, back in 1957, Elvis got his first UK number one. Wow, 1957, almost 70 years ago today. Big tunes on the way, continuing from 9 o'clock. We've got the 90s at 9, which sounds a little something like this. Shola Hammer, MC Hammer, and Take That. And of course, to get you in the mood, something that is quintessentially 90s, the Spice Girls and Stop.

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3: Donald Trump is under fire over his intervention in the World Cup. The president has admitted he called the head of FIFA, Gianni Infantino, to discuss the suspension of US striker Florin Balogun. His US Secretary of State, Marco Rubio, backing his boss.
4: I think it was the right decision to reverse it. And if you're Belgium, why would you want to play a game and win a match, and then you win this match, and then everyone will argue you didn't really win it because their best player, their leading scorer, was not on the pitch during the match. So
3: the Duke of Sussex will find out the result of his High Court challenge against the publishers of the Daily Mail later. He and a number of other celebrities accused Associated Newspapers Limited of unlawful information gathering. They strongly deny the claims. Student loan repayments are causing young people unnecessary stress. That's the word from the Commons Treasury Committee, who say the government also missold the loans. Labour says Nigel Farage needs to level with the public over receiving financial support from a convicted criminal. Farage says he's done nothing wrong. And British wildcard Arthur Ferry is through to the quarterfinals of Wimbledon. From Radio News Hub, I'm Frankie Hersine.
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6: New research from Smart Energy GB has found three quarters of Brits rely on routines to stay organised, from morning rituals to household tasks. Gladiator Harry Aiken-Zariti explains why.
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3: Rain across parts of Scotland with some light drizzle stretching into northwest England. Elsewhere, a dry and sunny day. Still breezy in the north, though. Quite warm, especially in the south, with a high of 30 degrees Celsius.
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8: 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Going to take you back to 1992 with a band that's still touring now and smashing it. MC Hammer with his one-hit wonder from 96. But first, Shola Ammer and You Might Need Somebody on the 90s at 9.
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1: Can't touch this. You can't touch this. You can't touch this.

currently on their circus tour for the second time. Take That and Could It Be Magic, taking you back to 1992 on the 90s at 9. Apparently, Gary Barlow has recently come out and said, do you know what? I don't think I could do the circus tour for a third time. I mean, if you saw the production that went into it, yeah, fair enough. Gorgeous Radio Breakfast, playing you big memories and big hits from the 90s. Mark Cohen on the way first, back to 1993. Here's the Urban Cookie Collective.

breakthrough from Seal when Adamski asked him to jump on his track, and the rest is history. Taking you back to 1990, that's Killer, Mark Cohen, Walking in Memphis. Before that, taking you to 1991, and that wraps up another 90s at 9 here on Gorgeous. Now, tomorrow's 90s at 9 is going to be very special indeed. I'm looking forward to this. It's the Spice Girls 30th anniversary special on the 90s at 9 tomorrow. So make sure you lock in from 9 o'clock. Well, of course, you know, join me on breakfast from 7 would be nice as well, but especially the 90s and I. Going to be a good one. Something that's going to sound so great in the sunshine, in Enrique Iglesias, Jocelyn Brown on the way, and some Bruno Mars.

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1: You probably think you're pretty good at multitasking behind the wheel. I mean, you have to multitask to drive. So what's wrong with checking your phone? The thing is, your brain simply doesn't work that way. Even a quick reply affects your concentration and makes you less able to react to hazards. If you use a mobile phone while driving, you're 4 times more likely to crash. 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

0: Madison Avenue, Don't Call Me Baby, Bruno Mars before that, 9:41 on Tuesday morning. This is Gorgeous Radio with Mark Stevens. Of course, if you missed any of the show, you can catch up on this show and all of the others for the last 7 days here on Gorgeous. 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Something that is quintessentially gorgeous. George Michael and Queen, great collab. And Ray next. Showbiz
1: News. Comedian Seleni Henry and TV presenter Claudia Winkleman were among the famous faces at Wimbledon on day 8 of the championships. They were joined in the Royal Box by American tennis legend Billie Jean King, who was also alongside Swiss tennis champion Roger Federer. The Office star and co-creator Ricky Gervais will revisit his favourite moments from the award-winning sitcom to commemorate 25 years since it launched in the UK. Gervais will host a YouTube special which will share previously untold and exclusive stories from set and give fans insight into the mind of his beloved eccentric character David Brent. Mel C says the Spice Girls now fully own the rights to their 1997 film Spice World. Sporty Spice has revealed the girl group will make the film available to stream in the not too distant future. An Oasis track, Wonderwall, has experienced a massive spike in listeners following England's win over Mexico in the 2026 World Cup. Spotify claims the Grammy nominated song received an uplift of 306% during the hour after the win. Showbiz
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3: The USA are out of the World Cup after being beaten 4-1 by Belgium in the last 16, despite star striker Florian Balogun's red card ban being overturned. FIFA's decision has been heavily criticised by both UEFA and the Belgian Football Federation. President Donald Trump admitted calling up FIFA President Gianni Infantino to review the one-match suspension. Meanwhile, England have got the day off after their landmark win over Mexico yesterday morning, but next up they'll face Norway in the quarterfinals. We spoke to Norwegian football commentator Vegard Ulstad, who thinks they can beat anyone, including England.
4: It feels like this Norwegian team has not yet reached their biggest potential. And if they can do a perfect game, as the first one against Italy in the qualifiers, I think we can beat everyone.
3: A group of MPs warn that graduates will be worse off because of the three-year threshold freeze. The Commons Treasury Committee are calling for Rachel Reeves' successor to reverse the measure. And a new test for endometriosis, described as a game-changer, has been approved for use in GPs. From Radio News Hub, I'm Frankie Hersein.
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3: Dry with plenty of sunshine for many of us, particularly in the south, but cloudy elsewhere. Rain across parts of Scotland stretching into northwest England. Breezy in the north too, with highs of 30 degrees Celsius.
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3: Donald Trump is under fire over his intervention in the World Cup. The president has admitted he called the head of FIFA, Gianni Infantino, to discuss the suspension of US striker Florin Balogun. Here's US Secretary of State Marco Rubio backing his boss.
4: If you're Belgium, why would you want to play a game and win a match, and then you win this match, and then everyone will argue you didn't really win it because their best player, leading scorer, was not on the pitch during the match. So
3: Keir Starmer's on his way to Turkey for his final NATO summit, where he's expected to face questions about the UK's defence spending plans. The government says the Prime Minister will demonstrate how the £15 billion pledged will be turned into action, but Kemi Badenoch believes they're not putting enough focus on defence. Labour says Nigel Farage needs to level with the public over receiving financial support from a convicted criminal. The Reform UK leader is reported to have been given money by fraudster George Cotterill and not declared it. Farage insists he's done nothing wrong. And British wildcard Arthur Ferry is through to the quarterfinals of Wimbledon. From Radio News Hub, I'm Frankie Hersine.
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3: Dry with plenty of sunshine for many of us, particularly in the south, but cloudy elsewhere. Rain across parts of Scotland stretching into northwest England. Breezy in the north too, with highs of 30 degrees Celsius.
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3: Keir Starmer's on his way to Turkey for his final NATO summit. He's expected to face questions about the UK's defence spending plans. The government says the Prime Minister will demonstrate how the £15 billion pledged will be turned into action. But Kemi Badenoch believes they're not putting enough focus on defence. The Tory leader says the Conservatives have a plan to cut welfare to spend defence.
4: During an era of peace, defence spending went down as Britain focused on other priorities. We are no longer living in an era of peace. The threat level has changed, and it is time for us to respond.
3: Student loan repayment plans are causing unnecessary stress for young people. That's word from the Commons Treasury Committee, who say the government also missold the loans. An English singer, Lauren Bennett, who featured on LMFAO's 2011 hit song Party Rock Anthem, has died aged 37. She's been remembered as a beautiful spirit who will be deeply, deeply missed. That's the latest from Radio News Hub. I'm Tanita Sims.
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3: Dry with plenty of sunshine for many of us, particularly in the south, but cloudy elsewhere. Rain across parts of Scotland. Breezy in the north too, with highs of 30 degrees Celsius.

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3: So Keir Starmer's on his way to Turkey for his final NATO summit, where he's expected to face questions about the UK's defence spending plans. The government says the Prime Minister will demonstrate how the £15 billion pledge will be turned into action. But the Conservative leader, Kemi Badenoch, says Labour need to cut welfare to put more money into defence.
4: Politicians are here to make tough choices, but Labour MPs don't want to make those tough choices. And I think that's because they're not really Labour MPs. Do you think they're Labour MPs? No, I don't think they're Labour MPs. They are welfare MPs. They are welfare MPs.
3: Next, Nigel Farage says he'll make a statement on his future in public life at 2 p.m. It comes as the Reform UK leader faces intense scrutiny over financial support. And the Queen is set to celebrate 100 years since the first much-loved children books of Winnie the Pooh. She's visiting the inspiration behind the 100-acre wood in East Sussex. That's the latest from Radio News Hub. I'm Tanita Sims.
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3: Dry with plenty of sunshine for many of us, particularly in the south, but cloudy elsewhere. Rain across parts of Scotland. Breezy in the north too, with highs of 30 degrees Celsius.
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7: Tuesday lunchtime, a little after one. Hope you're doing okay. My name's Mike. I'm here till four with some terrific music today and some other bits and pieces as well. I'll tell you what's on the show shortly, but we're kicking off today with Live in Joy.

0: Look of Love, ABC on Gorgeous Radio. So then, Mike Harrison here between 1 and 4 each weekday afternoon. That's me, that's now. What's coming up on the programme today? Well, we will do the afternoon music challenge in the back end of the show. We've got the oldies hour between 2 and 3. And we'll be wondering about something happening on the strange planet of ours. Yesterday we did Why Birds Sing at Dawn. Today we do Why Your Voice Echoes, Echoes in Tunnels. We'll do that one for you in about 20 minutes time right here on Gorgeous Radio, reflecting on the news overnight that after the controversy with the American president, no less, getting involved and phoning his mate up at FIFA saying, "I don't think it was a red card. Can we have him back, please?" That didn't happen. Well, it did happen, but it didn't work out for the United States, who lost 4-1 overnight last night. And also, yesterday evening, Spain put out Portugal as well in something like the 95th minute or something. So well done to them. Tonight is Argentina against Egypt in the World Cup. Enjoy.
1: Remember that tank top you bought me? You wrote "You're Gorgeous" on it. You took me

0: Chase the Sun, Planet Funk from our summer playlist. This is Gorgeous Radio. Welcome along then. So I mentioned it's Argentina versus Egypt tonight in the World Cup. That's at 5. And Switzerland against Colombia at 9 o'clock tonight. Enjoy those games if you're watching them. As for me, I had a different kind of victory last night. You'll be delighted to know. We went to the pub quiz and our team came top. We beat a team that nearly always beat us. Sometimes we tie with them. But last night we won by 4 clear points. So we celebrated by putting just some of our winnings into the charity fund pot. Kept the rest for ourselves.
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Tears from Perry on Gorgeous Radio. Good afternoon. Welcome along around about this time on the afternoon show. We look at the world around us and explore one or two little things. Well, just one thing, really. It doesn't take very long, so, you know, it's not going to be a science lesson or anything like that. Later in the week, we've got why owls have forward-facing eyes and why some insects work on water, why squirrels flick their tails, all of that kind of good stuff. But today, the question we're examining is, have you ever wondered why your voice echoes in tunnels? Or, perhaps I should say, have you ever wondered why your voice echoes so clearly in tunnels? Well, you see, tunnels are long, smooth spaces that reflect sound waves instead of absorbing them. Your voice bounces back and forth along the walls, returning to your ears as a delayed version of itself. The narrower and harder the tunnel, the stronger the echo. It's the same principle behind echo chambers used in music production. I've just given the game away, haven't I? A natural amplifier hidden underground. And now you know why your voice echoes. I'm having too much fun, aren't I? Let's play the next song. Anyway, that is why your voice echoes in tunnels. I'll put the echo machine away now and play Eric Carmen. Good afternoon.

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0: It's a nice song, that one. I do like that. TLC, Waterfalls, from 1994, would you believe? Before that, Katie Tunstall, and before that, Eric Carmen. And before that, we were talking about why your voice echoes in tunnels. The boss has got in touch, and he's confiscated the echo machine. It's a bit of a shame. I was having so much fun. Okay, here comes the showbiz news now.
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2: Comedian Selene Henry and TV presenter Claudia Winkleman were among the famous faces at Wimbledon on day 8 of the championships. They were joined in the Royal Box by American tennis legend Billie Jean King, who was also alongside Swiss tennis champion Roger Federer. The Office star and co-creator Ricky Gervais will revisit his favourite moments from the award-winning sitcom to commemorate 25 years since it launched in the UK. Gervais will host a YouTube special which will share previously untold and exclusive stories from set and give fans insight into the mind of his beloved eccentric character David Brent. Mel C says the Spice Girls now fully own the rights to their 1997 film Spice World. Sporty Spice has revealed the girl group will make the film available to stream in the not too distant future. And Oasis track Wonderwall has experienced a massive spike in listeners following England's win over Mexico in the 2026 World Cup. Spotify claims the Grammy nominated song received an uplift of 306% during the hour after the win.
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We have the Adventures of Mark Stevens every morning here at Gorgeous between 7 and 10, the Gorgeous Radio Breakfast Show. Hope you can tune in bright and early tomorrow morning, whether you're listening online, on app, or on DAB in Bath or the West Midlands. Right, back to this afternoon. What are we going to do next? I know. Let's play one more song, do the headlines at 2 o'clock, and then come back with the best oldies on the radio. We call it the Oldies Hour. What do you reckon? Yeah, let's do it. You

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3: Nigel Farage is making a statement on his future in public life. It comes as he faces intense scrutiny over financial support. The Reform UK leader is under pressure following reports that long-term ally George Cotterill had provided funding for security and staffing in the year before he was elected. Next to Keir Starmer's in Turkey for his final NATO summit. He's expecting to face questions about the UK's defence spending plans. The government says the Prime Minister's demonstrating how the £15 billion pledged will be turned into action. But the Tory leader Kemi Badenoch had this message for the incoming Prime Minister.
4: Andy Burnham, who's most likely, says that he wants to do politics differently. So let's do it. And I say to him, work with us and let's agree a plan.
3: And award-winning author Patrice Lawrence has been named as the new Children's Laureate for 2026-2028. The best-selling author will take on the prestigious role as the foremost representative of children's literature. That's the latest from Radio News Hub. I'm Tanita Sim.
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3: Dry with plenty of sunshine for many of us, particularly in the south, but cloudy elsewhere. Rain across parts of Scotland. Breezy in the north too, with highs of 30 degrees Celsius.
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6: 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We kick off with Fergal.
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Oh, so atmospheric, that one, isn't it? Dirty Diana. No, Michael Jackson playing on Gorgeous. Before that, a couple from the 80s, All Around the World, Lisa Stansfield and Fergal Sharkey kicked us off on The Oldies Out Today with A Good Heart. So if you've never listened to us before at this time of day, this is how it works. We play the oldies, predominantly the 80s. We call it the 80s and more. So plenty of variety from the 80s, but also we dip into other decades as well. That was from the 90s, the Michael Jackson song. And we got The Four Tops coming up as part of the next three-song sweep with Sugar by Honey Bunch, I Can't Help Myself. Honey Bunch, you don't hear that so much anymore, do you?

0: Ah, terrific song. 1965, I think. I can't help myself. Open brackets, Sugar Pie, Honey Bunch, close brackets, playing on the Oldies Hour. We do the Oldies Hour every afternoon between 2 and 3, and also every morning between 2 and 3 a.m. for night owls, night shift workers, insomniacs, and those who fancy staying up late while they're waiting for the football to start, or perhaps finish. Right, what's coming up next? We'll do an awesome foursome for you. Four songs back to back. Beat to beat, without a pause, without a break, without a breath. We're kicking off with Duran Duran. We'll play your share, Naina, and from 1974, Harold Melvin and the Blue Notes. Stick around, it's the Oldies Hour.
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0: Harold Melvin and the Blue Notes and The Love I Lost playing on Gorgeous Radio. I worked with a guy once who I think introduced Harold Melvin and the Blue Notes onto stage. But before they started, they were warming up in the stairwell, and the natural reverberation characteristics of the stairwell really exacerbated and accentuated the harmonies of the warm-up, and apparently sounded fantastic. Should have done the concert in the stairwell then, I guess. Harold Melvin and the Blue Notes concluding the awesome foursome. On the way next, the 80s classic, a sing-along one too, from Simple Minds. Stand by.
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Hold tight, because tomorrow on the 90s at 9, we've got a Spice Girls special celebrating 30 years of the Spice Girls right here on Gorgeous Radio with Mark Stevens, bright and early tomorrow morning. He's here from 7, but the 90s at 9 are obviously just after the headlines at 9 o'clock. So I hope you can join him then for Spice Girls special.

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3: The Reform UK leader Nigel Farage has resigned as MP for Clacton, saying he'll fight the forthcoming by-election. It comes as he insists he's not misused public money as he gave a statement following scrutiny of the financial support given to him. Next, Sir Keir Starmer's in Turkey for his final NATO summit. He's expected to face questions about the UK's defence spending plans. The government says the Prime Minister will demonstrate how the £15 billion pledged will be turned into action. The Tory leader, Kemi Badenoch, had this message for the incoming Prime Minister.
4: But Andy Burnham, who's most likely, says that he wants to do politics differently. So let's do it. And I say to him, work with us and let's agree a plan to cut welfare.
3: Two-thirds of people struggled to sleep in June's record-breaking heatwave. The heatwave also cost people extra money and disrupted work, schooling, transport and even health appointments. That's the latest from Radio News Hub. I'm Tanita Sims.
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6: New research from Smart Energy GB has found three quarters of Brits rely on routines to stay organised, from morning rituals to household tasks. Gladiator Harry Aiken-Zariti explains why.
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3: Dry with plenty of sunshine for many of us, particularly in the south, but cloudy elsewhere. Rain across parts of Scotland. Breezy in the north too, with highs of 30 degrees Celsius.
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8: Coldplay is on the way with We Pray. Then Dreams from Gabrielle. I'll play you Pink. And then we'll do the afternoon music challenge. A clue to solve and a hit to identify. Can you do it before I play it?
1: We are
0: Gorgeous.
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a little later in the show, in about 20 minutes' time. 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Both times of day, a bagpipe player and a male goat. 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Sounds a bit odd. 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You'll be fine. I'll recap the clue for you after the next two songs. 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

0: Sun is shining, weather is sweet, yeah. Bob Marley from our summer playlist right here at Gorgeous Radio. We're doing the Afternoon Music Challenge, a clue to solve, a hit to identify, but no prizes to be won. That's how stingy and tight I am. Both times of day, a bagpipe player and a male goat. That's the clue today. You need a song title and an artist or group. I'll play the song behind the clue for you in 10 minutes' time, so you've got that long to work it out. Both times of day, a bagpipe player and a male goat. Give it a bit of thought. I'm sure you'll be okay. Good luck.
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That's U2 on Gorgeous with Pride in the Name of Love. We're doing the Afternoon Music Challenge, a clue to solve, a hit to identify. I'm about to play you the song behind the clue, How Have You Got On Today? Both times a day, a bagpipe player and a male goat was the clue. You can break it down bit by bit. A bloke what plays the bagpipes, it could be a lady actually, I suppose, is a piper. A male goat is a billy goat. Both times a day, well, you've got day and night. So the song is Day and Night. The artiste is Billy Piper. Well done if you got it right.

0: I Swear, All for One on Gorgeous. And before that, it was a song behind the clue on the Afternoon Music Challenge today. Both times a day, a bagpipe player and a male goat gave us Billy Piper and Day and Night. Well done if you got it right. If you didn't, we'll have another one tomorrow. Or even if you did, we'll have another one tomorrow. I've written all the clues, but I did them over the weekend, ready for the whole week. But I haven't written down what the song title is or the artist or group, so I have to then remember as well. I have to work it back out myself. So, you know, it's not just you that's being taxed, it's me, partly because I've got to work it out or remember. Showbiz
1: News. Comedian Selene Henry and TV presenter Claudia Winkleman were among the famous faces at Wimbledon on day 8 of the championships. They were joined in the Royal Box by American tennis legend Billie Jean King, who was also alongside Swiss tennis champion Roger Federer. The Office star and co-creator Ricky Gervais will revisit his favourite moments from the award-winning sitcom to commemorate 25 years since it launched in the UK. Gervais will host a YouTube special which will share previously untold and exclusive stories from set and give fans insight into the mind of his beloved eccentric character David Brent. Mel C says the Spice Girls now fully own the rights to their 1997 film Spice World. Sporty Spice has revealed the girl group will make the film available to stream in the not too distant future. And Oasis track Wonderwall has experienced a massive spike in listeners following England's win over Mexico in the 2026 World Cup. Spotify claims the Grammy nominated song received an uplift of 306% during the hour after the win. Showbiz
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2: 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Turn

Keep on moving. That's five on Gorgeous Radio. If you haven't had enough of me, well, tough. We'll reset and we go again tomorrow afternoon at one. But I've got something better for you after the headlines at four. He goes by the name of Craig Dane. It's called The Big Jive Home. It's here on Gorgeous between four and seven. Do stick around. Hope you can keep him company. I'm concluding with this one. Bruce Springsteen, Dancing in the Dark, playing now at Gorgeous. Ta-da.

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3: Today, I will resign as a Member of Parliament for Clacton-on-Sea, thereby forcing a by-election.
4: Nigel Farage stuns Westminster and quits. After weeks of speculation about his finances, the Reform UK leader says he'll let his constituents decide his fate.
3: This will be a people versus the establishment by-election. It's a chance to stick two fingers up to the entire establishment, to frankly tell them where to go. And that is why I will be putting my name forward to stand in this by-election. I will fight to win. I will fight to continue the political revolution that Reform has started.
4: At the weekend, a Sunday newspaper revealed Mr. Farage had not declared gifts from donor George Cottrell, who's a convicted fraudster in the United States. The Reform UK leader has previously said he is the target of an establishment hit job. That's the latest from Radio News Hub. I'm David Hall.
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4: Rather cloudy across northern areas with occasional rain or drizzle in northwest Scotland. Elsewhere, it's dry with clear spells. Warm for many, though, with a low of 14 degrees Celsius.
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6: 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Good afternoon, happy Tuesday. This is the Big Drive Home with Craig Dane till 7. Ellie Goulding, Top Loaders Dancing in the Moonlight. That's going to sound good, isn't it? Starting the show, though, with Ed

0: Some songs just sound so much better in the sunshine. There's Top Loader and Dancing in the Moonlight on Gorgeous. Have you got your factor 50 on today, or at least 30, surely? It's creeping up that temperature, isn't it? 27, 30 tomorrow, 31 Thursday, 32 Friday, and 30 on Saturday. My goodness. Right, next on the way, Niall Horan, Tastes So Good, that's his latest. Alejandro, I feel like I sounded really British saying that. Alejandro, is that better? Lady Gaga's next.
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0: Alejandro, it's Lady Gaga on Gorgeous Radio. Yesterday on the Oldies Hour, I heard The Love I Lost. Or was it today? Do you know what? I've forgotten what day of the week it is. Is it Tuesday? No, it was today, actually. The Love I Lost. Excuse me. Harold Melvin and the Blue Notes played a few hours ago. I've got the 90s club classic cover on the way from Western Sybil, but it was really good to hear the original on the Oldies Hour with Mike at 2 o'clock. It's back tomorrow from 2, by the way, another Oldies Hour for you. So that's on the way, and Boy Meets Girl, Waiting for a Star to Fall. After your latest news headlines at 4:30.
1: Nigel Farage has announced he's quitting, triggering a by-election in his Clacton-on-Sea constituency. The Reform UK leader says he will stand and let the people decide his fate amid ongoing speculation about his finances. Prince Harry's lost his High Court case against the publisher of the Daily Mail. He'd sued over claims of unlawful information gathering. 1 million more homeowners are facing higher mortgage bills after the Bank of England revised its figures due to the impact of the Iran war. And some online gamblers will have to undergo credit checks under new rules.

0: Gorgeous Radio on a Tuesday, a very hot Tuesday, playing M People. Before that, Kylie, I hope you're looking forward to the next football match, which is England versus... Well, it's not the next one, but the next England one. England versus Finland on Saturday. A more bearable time for us. We don't have to be calling in sick for work. Well, to be fair, it's a Sunday the next day, so a smaller percentage of us working. I'm working, unfortunately, at 4 a.m. the next day, but I'll still be watching.
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3: Nigel Farage has quit as MP for Clacton. He says the media pressure on him and his family over allegations about his finances has become too much, and his constituents, not the media, should decide his fate.
4: Enough is enough. And I thought over the weekend, what shall I do? And then I thought, why should I be judged today or in history in the future? Why should they be the people that decide my fate when, as I repeat, I've done nothing wrong?
3: The Reform UK leader's decision will now trigger a by-election, which he's confirmed he will stand in. But Sir Keir Starmer says it's a tactical move.
5: This is a desperate stunt from Nigel Farage, and it's obvious why he's doing it. He is up to his neck in sleaze. Politics should be about improving the lives of millions of people, not about personal gain, not about hiding dodgy donations. And I think the public will see this for exactly what it is.
3: That's the latest from Radio News Hub. I'm David Hall.
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7: New research from Smart Energy GB has found three quarters of Brits rely on routines to stay organised, from morning rituals to household tasks. Gladiator Harry Akins-Ariti explains why.
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3: Rather cloudy across northern areas with occasional rain or drizzle in northwest Scotland. Elsewhere, it's dry with clear spells. Warm for many, though, with a low of 14 degrees Celsius.
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9: Well, the newest celebrity wedding was on Friday, and it was the biggest celebrity wedding since Posh and Becks. Gonna play you her, the bride, soon.
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many guests did you have at your wedding? Assuming you are married. 30? 50? 70? Taylor Swift on Friday had 1,100 guests only. It's not many for Taylor Swift, really, is it, if you think about it? This is Gorgeous with David Guetta.

Yeah, a bit of the DDDs, the da-da-das. Mungo Jerry on Gorgeous Radio's Big Drive Home. Just gone 20 past five. Happy Tuesday. The week going quick for you? It depends if you're at work yesterday. Did you treat yourself to a four-day week because you weren't feeling too good yesterday? For whatever reason that may be. I feel sorry for those people yesterday who genuinely were sick because... Imagine genuinely being sick and then everyone in the office or wherever you work thinking, yeah, right, it's the football. Rihanna's next and Miles Smith as well. Stay there. This is

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We're open Fridays from 1 a.m. and Saturdays from midnight, right in the heart of the city. So what are you waiting for? Get to Gorgeous Nightclub, School Street, Wolverhampton. Gorgeous. 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

0: We found love. It's Gorgeous Radio playing Rihanna, The Lars on the way, and Madonna Cherish. After the latest news headlines at 5:30.
1: Nigel Farage has stunned Westminster and announced he's quitting as an MP. The Reform UK leader says he's triggering a by-election in his Clacton constituency due to media pressure on him and his family over his finances. But he's confirmed he will stand in the upcoming contest. Elsewhere, Prince Harry's lost his High Court case against the publisher of the Daily Mail. An investigation's underway after a mother and her two children were found dead at a property near Bedford. And some online gamblers will have to undergo credit checks under new rules.
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0: I try not to tell this story every time I play this song, but I used to be able to play this off by heart on the piano. There were three things I could play on the piano: Robbie Angels, The Wedding March, and the EastEnders theme tune. A Wedding March because I played for my auntie as she walked down the aisle years ago, now divorced. Not because of my playing. And EastEnders theme tune just because I'm obsessed. Still to this very day. Sabrina Carpenter's on the way. The Beautiful South as well next. Showbiz
1: News. Comedian Seleni Henry and TV presenter Claudia Winkleman were among the famous faces at Wimbledon on day 8 of the championships. They were joined in the Royal Box by American tennis legend Billie Jean King, who was also alongside Swiss tennis champion Roger Federer. The Office star and co-creator Ricky Gervais will revisit his favourite moments from the award-winning sitcom to commemorate 25 years since it launched in the UK. Gervais will host a YouTube special which will share previously untold and exclusive stories from set and give fans insight into the mind of his beloved eccentric character, David Brent. Mel C says the Spice Girls now fully own the rights to their 1997 film Spice World. Sporty Spice has revealed the girl group will make the film available to stream in the not-too-distant future. And Oasis track Wonderwall has experienced a massive spike in listeners following England's win over Mexico in the 2026 World Cup. Spotify claims the Grammy-nominated song received an uplift of 306% during the hour after the win. Showbiz
2: News. Gorgeous.
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3: Today, I will resign as a Member of Parliament for Clacton-on-Sea, thereby forcing a by-election.
4: Nigel Farage stuns Westminster and quits after weeks of media speculation about his finances. The Reform UK leader says he'll let his constituents decide his fate.
3: This will be a people versus the establishment by-election. It's a chance to stick two fingers up to the entire establishment, to frankly tell them where to go. And that is why I will be putting my name forward to stand in this by-election. I will fight to win. I will fight to continue the political revolution that Reform has started.
4: In the past few days, pressure has mounted on Mr. Farage after it was revealed he'd not declared gifts from convicted fraudster George Cottrell and the cryptocurrency billionaire Christopher Harborne. That's the latest from Radio News Hub. I'm David Hall.
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4: A dry evening with clear spells for most places. Cloudy across northern areas with some occasional rain or drizzle in northwest Scotland. Warm for many though with a low of 14 degrees Celsius.
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7: 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Your job is to turn it up and enjoy. One Direction, Steal My Girl soon after this.
0: This is Gorgeous.

Niall Horan was at Wembley a few weekends back and performed this one solo without the other boys, and he did such a good job of it. The crowd went insane. One Direction, Still My Girl. This is gorgeous. Now, Maroon 5.

0: Take That, Back for Good, have confirmed that they will not be back for good. That was, what, their second year doing a UK tour. That's enough for them, though. Gary Barlow has confirmed they won't be doing it again next year, or for the foreseeable. So if you did have tickets, you were right to do so, and I hope you enjoyed and made every single moment last. Right, next on Gorgeous, we're going with Ray, Where Is My Husband, Benson Boone's Beautiful Things, and La Belle with Lady Marmalade before 6:30 on Gorgeous Radio's Big Drive Home.
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0: Maloko and Sing It Back on the big drive home from Gorgeous, approaching 7:15 now with me, Craig Dane. I mentioned just now, well, I said the sentence across a very hot UK. I take that back, really, because, I mean, in Scotland, it's 20 degrees today, which, well, to them, I've got a friend who lives up there. That is tropical for Scotland. For us, we would love to be up there right now, wouldn't we? Lovely temperatures, maybe a little bit too hot at some parts of the day. 29 to 33 for the next week in this area anyway. Taylor Swift's next.
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Semi-Sonic on Gorgeous. More 90s tunes like that tomorrow morning from 9am on Gorgeous Breakfast with Mark Stevens. He does 90s at 9. Right, this is Craig Dane signing off. I'll be back tomorrow from 4 o'clock to do it all over again. I look forward to your company then. I'll leave you with Sophie Ellis-Bextor. 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
3: Nigel Farage has quit as MP for Clacton. He says the media pressure on him and his family over allegations about his finances has become too much and his constituents should decide his fate.
4: Enough is enough. And I thought over the weekend, what shall I do? And then I thought, why should I be judged today or in history in the future? Why should they be the people that decide my fate when, as I repeat, I've done nothing wrong?
3: The Reform UK leader's decision will now trigger a by-election, which he's confirmed he will stand in, but Sir Keir Starmer says it's a tactical move.
5: This is a desperate stunt from Nigel Farage, and it's obvious why he's doing it. He is up to his neck in sleaze. Politics should be about improving the lives of millions of people, not about personal gain, not about hiding dodgy donations. And I think the public will see this for exactly what it is.
3: That's the latest from Radio News Hub. I'm David Hall.
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3: A dry evening with clear spells for most places. Cloudy across northern areas with some occasional rain or drizzle in northwest Scotland. Warm for many though, with a low of 14 degrees Celsius.

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1: You're both on the same road. 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Just a different number of wheels. Motorbikes aren't in your way. 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So use your mirrors. Check before you manoeuvre. 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It's on all of us. National Highways.
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3: Rivals of Nigel Farage are refusing to stand in the upcoming Clapton by-election. Labour, Conservative, Lib Dem and Restore will not field candidates after the Reform UK leader announced he was quitting amid the ongoing speculation about his finances. Mr Farage shocked Westminster by announcing his decision to step down.
4: This will be a people versus the establishment by-election. It's a chance to stick two fingers up to the entire establishment, to frankly tell them where to go. And that is why I will be putting my name forward to stand in this by-election. I will fight to win. I will fight to continue the political revolution that Reform has started.
3: Currently, the Reform UK MP and Count Binface are the only candidates to have confirmed their intention to stand at the Clacton-on-Sea by-election. That's the latest from Radio News Hub. I'm David Hall.
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3: A dry evening with clear spells for most places. Cloudy across northern areas with some occasional rain or drizzle in northwest Scotland. Warm for many though, with a low of 14 degrees Celsius.
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1: 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Click your seatbelt, because you're twice as likely to be killed or seriously injured if you don't think.

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3: Nigel Farage has shocked Westminster and quit.
4: I will resign as a Member of Parliament for Clacton-on-Sea, thereby forcing a by-election.
3: The Reform UK leader says he and his family have been under intense pressure as the row over donations continues. He's confirmed he will stand in the Clacton by-election and insists voters will decide his fate and not the media. Reform's Robert Jenrick agrees.
5: I believe that the good people of Clacton, who voted for Nigel 2 years ago, who have seen the work that he's done as their Member of Parliament, a job that he loves, will vote for him and enable us to move forward now.
3: So far, all the main political parties are refusing to field any candidates to rival Mr. Farage. In other news, Prince Harry has lost his privacy case against the publisher of the Daily Mail. A murder investigation's been launched after a mother and her two children were found dead at a property near Bedford, and some online gamblers will have to undergo credit checks under new rules. That's the latest from Radio News Hub. I'm David Hall.
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3: A warm morning with plenty of sunshine across much of the UK. It'll be very hot in southern and central England. Some patchy rain in far northwestern Scotland, though. A high of 31 degrees Celsius.
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3: Rivals of Nigel Farage are refusing to stand in the upcoming Clacton by-election.
4: This is a desperate stunt from Nigel Farage. It's obvious why he's doing it. He is up to his neck in sleaze.
3: That's Sir Keir Starmer's verdict as Labour, Conservative, Liberal Democrats and Restore confirmed they will not field candidates after the Reform UK leader announced he was quitting amid the ongoing speculation about his finances. Lib Dem leader Sir Ed Davey says Farage can't be trusted.
5: This is absolutely another stunt. Will cost the taxpayers a huge amount of money, and all he's trying to do is get himself off the hook. He's going in for this by-election because he's got lots more that are going to come out about how dishonest he has been.
3: In other news, Prince Harry says his court battle with the Daily Mail is a complete and obvious whitewash. NATO is being urged to deliver more air defence systems to Ukraine. More than 5 million homeowners will be paying more for their mortgages, and Argentina have beat Egypt 3-2 at the World Cup. That's the latest from Radio News Hub. I'm David Hall.
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3: A warm morning with plenty of sunshine across much of the UK. It'll be very hot in southern and central England. Some patchy rain in far northwestern Scotland, though. A high of 31 degrees Celsius.

0: night is only as good as where it starts. 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
3: Nigel Farage has shocked Westminster and quit.
4: I will resign as a Member of Parliament for Clacton-on-Sea, thereby forcing a by-election.
3: The Reform UK leader says he and his family have been under intense pressure as the row over donations continues. He's confirmed he will stand in the Clacton by-election and insists voters will decide his fate and not the media. Reform's Robert Jenrick agrees.
5: I believe that the good people of Clacton, who voted for Nigel 2 years ago, who have seen the work that he's done as their Member of Parliament, a job that he loves, will vote for him and enable us to move forward now.
3: So far, all the main political parties are refusing to field any candidates to rival Mr. Farage. In other news, Prince Harry has lost his privacy case against the publisher of the Daily Mail. A murder investigation's been launched after a mother and her two children were found dead at a property near Bedford, and some online gamblers will have to undergo credit checks under new rules. That's the latest from Radio News Hub. I'm David Hall.
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3: A warm morning with plenty of sunshine across much of the UK. It'll be very hot in southern and central England. Some patchy rain in far northwestern Scotland, though. A high of 31 degrees Celsius.
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3: Rivals of Nigel Farage are refusing to stand in the upcoming Clacton by-election.
4: This is a desperate stunt from Nigel Farage. It's obvious why he's doing it. He is up to his neck in sleaze.
3: That's Sir Keir Starmer's verdict as Labour, Conservative, Liberal Democrats and Restore confirmed they will not field candidates after the Reform UK leader announced he was quitting amid the ongoing speculation about his finances. Lib Dem leader Sir Ed Davey says Farage can't be trusted.
5: This is absolutely another stunt will cost the taxpayers a huge amount of money, and all he's trying to do is get himself off the hook. He's going in for this by-election because he's got lots more that are going to come out about how dishonest he has been.
3: In other news, Prince Harry says his court battle with the Daily Mail is a complete and obvious whitewash. NATO is being urged to deliver more air defence systems to Ukraine. More than 5 million homeowners will be paying more for their mortgages, and Argentina have beat Egypt 3-2 at the World Cup. That's the latest from Radio News Hub. I'm David Hall.
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3: A warm morning with plenty of sunshine across much of the UK. It'll be very hot in southern and central England. Some patchy rain in far northwestern Scotland, though. A high of 31 degrees Celsius.
0: Turn

0: Club, School Street, Wolverhampton. Gorgeous. 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
1: If I'm going out on my new paddleboard, the last thing I'm taking is my phone, right? 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Coast Guard, help!
2: Okay, help's on its way.
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5: In an emergency at the coast, call 999 and ask for the Coast Guard. And please, respect the water.

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3: Nigel Farage has shocked Westminster and quit.
4: I will resign as a Member of Parliament for Clacton-on-Sea, thereby forcing a by-election.
3: The Reform UK leader says he and his family have been under intense pressure as the row over donations continues. He's confirmed he will stand in the Clacton by-election and insists voters will decide his fate and not the media. Reform's Robert Jenrick agrees.
5: I believe that the good people of Clacton, who voted for Nigel 2 years ago, who have seen the work that he's done as their Member of Parliament, a job that he loves, will vote for him and enable us to move forward now.
3: So far, all the main political parties are refusing to field any candidates to rival Mr. Farage. In other news, Prince Harry has lost his privacy case against the publisher of the Daily Mail. A murder investigation's been launched after a mother and her two children were found dead at a property near Bedford, and some online gamblers will have to undergo credit checks under new rules. That's the latest from Radio News Hub. I'm David Hall.
6: Stop. If you've had car finance, you could be owed money. Drivers were charged hidden commissions on PCP and HP deals, pushing up monthly payments without their knowledge. If your agreement was between 2007 and 2024, you could be due